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1: Coming up, we'll talk to performance and longevity physician Dr. Kian Vu. He'll tell us what even just a few minutes of moving and exercising does to help keep you healthy, especially if you enjoy the exercise. But first, here are two quick tests you can do at home to test your cognitive function. First, try naming as many animals as you can in 30 seconds. If you can't come up with at least 12, that's cause for concern. If you can name 18 or more, that's a good sign. Next, try spelling world backwards or other five-letter words, or try recalling a short list of three items after a few minutes. These tests gauge verbal fluency and memory recall, and they're a simple way to spot early changes in brain health. But don't panic if you blank occasionally. Everyone has mental lapses. It's only a problem if it's consistent.
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1: Hey, this is Reed Magnum from Magnum Media. Chelsea and I got to take in the Wisconsin State Fair this past Saturday, and we want to say thank you. Thank you to everyone who stopped by to say hello, share a story, or spend a few minutes with us at the Wisconsin State Fair. Thank you to the workers and volunteers who make the State Fair and our county fairs all summer long such a special Wisconsin tradition. And most importantly, thank you to Wisconsin's farmers. Agriculture and food processing generates more than $116 billion in economic activity for our state and supports nearly 354,000 jobs, about one out of every 10 jobs in Wisconsin. But behind those numbers are real people, families working Wisconsin's nearly 58,000 farms, including the farmers who spend their summers bringing their animals to county fairs and the state fair. They put in countless hours getting those animals ready and then take the time to talk with us, answer our questions, and help all of us better understand where our food comes from. We had the chance to visit with one of those farmers, Brenda Murphy, whose family brought their cows to the Wisconsin State Fair.
2: All sorts of educational levels, and everybody here, if you stop and ask, like you did, you stopped and asked, we will answer the questions. And look at all you get to learn when you're here. It's not just about the cows and the calves that are here, but the products that you get to taste and the amount of dairy that is used across this fairgrounds is fantastic.
1: Brenda, thank you. And to every farmer, exhibitor, 4-H and FFA family, volunteer worker, and every listener we got to meet, thank you for making fair season in Wisconsin so special. And there's still time to experience the Wisconsin State Fair for yourself, continuing in West Allis through this Sunday. From all of us here at Magnum Media, we want to say thank you to Wisconsin's farmers.
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5: Tonight looks mostly cloudy with lows near 69. Clouds stick around tomorrow as highs push toward 80 with a northwest wind near 15. Skies clear out tomorrow night, turning noticeably colder with lows in the upper 50s. Monday brings mostly sunny skies with highs back in the low 80s. Tuesday could see some rain, highs near 80, and that chance of rain lingers into Wednesday with highs in the mid-70s and lows in the low 50s.
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7: It's not just hot weather that can make us sweat. Here are some surprising sweat triggers, like our snacks. Energy drinks can make you sweat because caffeine raises body temperature even if it's ice cold. 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

chest them, raising our core temperature. 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They increase sweating, especially as you get older. So if sweating is a problem for you, talk to your doctor about taking pain meds that don't have a sweating side effect. One last sweat-inducing factor: love. We perspire more around someone we're attracted to because we start pumping out more adrenaline.

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1: People are evacuating parts of Indianapolis because of extreme flooding. A historic amount of rain caused streams and rivers to flood their banks across Indiana Friday, causing Governor Mike Braun to request a presidential emergency declaration. Some neighborhoods in northern Indianapolis have been warned to evacuate because of rising flood waters. Indianapolis Mayor Joe Hogsett has declared a local disaster emergency. President Trump says he'll soon declare the Strait of Hormuz as a territory of the United States. Speaking in New York Friday, Trump claimed that Iran has been decimated in its war with the U.S. He also addressed high gas prices in the U.S. and said the cost is necessary if it means Iran won't have a nuclear weapon. Trump added that he will never apologize for the rising price of gas because he believes he did the right thing. Hurricane Lala is nearing the Big Island of Hawaii as a Category 1 storm. The National Hurricane Center says Lala is packing maximum sustained winds of 75 miles an hour after strengthening today. It's about 60 miles southeast of South Point, Hawaii, and moving to the west at about 8 miles per hour. Honolulu Mayor Rick Blangiardi says his city has been working around the clock to prepare for the powerful storm.
2: We are prepared, and that you can count on us to do everything we can, but we cannot do it all by ourselves.
1: Hurricane warning is in effect for Hawaii County, with the storm expected to dump up to 2 feet of rain in some areas. NVIDIA is disclosing that its stake in Elon Musk's SpaceX is worth about $21 billion at the end of the second quarter. The chipmaker said in a filing Friday with the Securities and Exchange Commission that it owns nearly 123 million Class A shares in the rocket maker. SpaceX's stock closed at 140 on Friday. It's NVIDIA's second largest holding behind its stake in Intel, which is currently worth about $22 billion. Musk said on SpaceX's second quarter earnings call earlier this month that the company will exclusively use NVIDIA chips in its AI data centers. I'm Rob Martier.
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11: Tonight looks mostly cloudy with lows near 69. Clouds stick around tomorrow as highs push toward 80 with a northwest wind near 15. Skies clear out tomorrow night, turning noticeably colder with lows in the upper 50s. Monday brings mostly sunny skies with highs back in the low 80s. Tuesday could see some rain, highs near 80, and that chance of rain lingers into Wednesday with highs in the mid-70s and lows in the low 50s.
12: I'm Connie Selica. This is Intelligence for Your Health. And today our guest is Dr. Kian Vu, author of the best-selling book, Thrive State. In fact, the book has been so successful that Dr. Vu released a second edition, which includes a new chapter about the pandemic. And I asked Dr. Vu what he discovered about the people who were able to thrive and stay healthy during that scary time compared to those who didn't.
13: What allows people to thrive during uncertain times versus those that don't is really comes down to resilience and adaptability. And here's the thing. Every human being has the ability to be resilient, to be able to pivot, and to be able to thrive through change and uncertainty. And our ability to be able to do this is we have to give our cells, our tissues, and organs everything it needs. Sleep, movement, our thoughts and mindsets, our emotions, our community, and our sense of purpose. If we focus on those things, making choices in those areas, we give our cells, our tissues, our organs, the ability to adapt and to become resilient no matter what the change, pressure, or circumstance that is hitting us with.
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1: It's day two of the Norwalk Lions Club's 60th Tractor Pulling Weekend with a kids' pedal pull today at 4 o'clock. 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
6: Tonight looks mostly cloudy with lows near 69. Clouds stick around tomorrow as highs push toward 80 with a northwest wind near 15. Skies clear out tomorrow night, turning noticeably colder with lows in the upper 50s. Monday brings mostly sunny skies with highs back in the low 80s. Tuesday could see some rain, highs near 80, and that chance of rain lingers into Wednesday, with highs in the mid-70s and lows in the low 50s.
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8: Today, we're talking to human performance and longevity expert Dr. Kian Vu. And he was just saying that our ability to stay resilient and thrive in life often depends on factors that are 100% within our control, including how much we sleep, exercise, stay connected to our community, and maintain a sense of purpose. So to take just one of those factors as an example, I asked Dr. Vu how something as basic as exercise helps us thrive.
9: When we move, we improve our circulation. We also improve our lymphatic drainage. So basically, all the stagnant energy, all the nutrients, all the toxins have the ability to move as well. We find that sitting primarily mostly during the day and not moving at all is really a risk factor for diabetes, for Alzheimer's, for neurodegenerative disorders. Basically, every single chronic disease is tied with a sedentary lifestyle. When we move, we basically activate our body, we improve circulation, and we also change how our brain waves work. You know, every time we move, we actually increase something called brain-derived neurotrophic factor. We're actually becoming more creative, more cognitively empowered with movement. So movement is really one of the best medicines we can ever do.
8: Is there a specific type of movement or exercise you recommend that's associated with getting more health benefits?
9: Any movement, any thought, any behavior. I would say anything in life where if you add in the extra benefit of enjoying it, you're just stacking on the health benefits for you. Because emotions is one of those 7 bioenergetic elements. And if we can elevate that part of our state while we do whatever that other thing is, whether it be Tai Chi, whatever it is, our state will elevate even further. So enjoying what you do, so important. You're really stacking on the energy to tap into longevity and optimal health.
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1: You're listening to Intelligence for Your Health. I'm Connie Salica. Coming up, taking a dip in the ocean isn't as harmless as it sounds. Researchers from UC Irvine say you could be dramatically raising your risk for infections and illnesses or making the ones you already have worse. I'll share the science. And we'll have more with our guest, performance and longevity expert, Dr. Kian Vu. He'll explain a concept known as emotional mastery and why we need to acknowledge all of our emotions, even the negative ones, to stay healthy. But first, here's the best treatment for tired feet. Soak them at two different temperatures. In other words, put them in water as cold as you can stand for 10 to 15 minutes. Then put your feet into hot water for the same length of time and continue until your feet feel better. Podiatrist Dr. Leslie Campbell says that alternately constricts and dilates blood vessels and helps flush away the fluid that causes swelling and relieves that dog tired on your feet all day feeling. And to draw out even more excess fluids, add Epsom salt to the water.

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guess it was back in 63 when eating my cooking got the better of me, so I asked this little girl I was going with to be my wife. Well, she said she would, so I said I do. But I'd have said I wouldn't if I'd have just knew how saying I do was gonna screw up all of my life. Well, the first few years weren't all that bad. I'll never forget the good times we had, cause I'm reminded every month when I send her the child support. Well, it wasn't too long till the lust all died, and I'll admit I wasn't too surprised the day I come home and found my suitcase sitting out on the porch. Well, I tried to get in, she changed the lock. Then I found this note taped on the mailbox that said, "Goodbye, Turkey, my attorney will be in touch." So I decided right then and there I was gonna do what's right, give her fair share. But brother, I didn't know her share was gonna be.

ain't heard nothing yet. Why, they give her the color television set, then they give her the house, the kids, and both of the car. See? Well, then they start talking about child support, alimony, and the cost of the court. Didn't take me long to figure out how far in the toilet I was. I'm telling you, they have made a mistake, cause it adds up to more than this cowboy makes. Besides, everything I've ever had worth taking, they've already took. While she's living like a queen on alimony, I'm working two shifts, eat bologna, asking my

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1: It's day two of the Norwalk Lions Club's 60th Tractor Pulling Weekend with a kids' pedal pull today at 4 o'clock. 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
8: Overnight looks mostly cloudy with lows in the low 70s. Tomorrow stays cloudy, highs in the low 80s, northwest winds near 15. Skies clear out tomorrow night as lows fall to the upper 50s. Monday brings more sun than clouds, highs again in the low 80s. Tuesday, we could see some showers, highs near 80. That chance lingers into Wednesday with highs in the mid 70s and lows around the low 50s.
9: I'm Connie Salica with today's medical term, decubitus ulcers. That's a fancy term for bed sores. When people are bedridden for more than a few days, the constant pressure against areas like the elbows, hips, buttocks, and heels can disrupt blood flow to skin tissue. And over time, this causes redness and swelling, which can quickly turn into bruising. And without treatment, skin cells can actually die, opening the door for infections. And bed sores can develop within a few hours. It's why health experts

say we should never stay in bed longer than we need to sleep. And even when we're sick, we should try to move around or roll over in bed to relieve pressure on our joints. For those who can't move on their own, doctors recommend shifting their position every 4 hours, especially if you start to notice redness or bruising in any one area. And when in doubt, a simple sponge bath and massage offers protection against bed sores because it keeps skin tissue clean and stimulates blood flow to skin cells. And that's today's medical term, decubitus ulcers.

Thanks for riding with us, and you are welcome to stay as long as you want. 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
1: At least five people are dead due to severe flooding in Indiana. A historic amount of rain caused streams and rivers to flood their banks across the state Friday, causing Governor Mike Braun to request a presidential emergency declaration. Hundreds in Indianapolis and elsewhere have been evacuated. Indianapolis Mayor Joe Hogsett has declared a local disaster emergency. Hurricane Lala is nearing the Big Island of Hawaii as a Category 1 storm. The National Hurricane Center says Lala is packing maximum sustained winds of 75 miles an hour after strengthening today. Honolulu Mayor Rick Blangiardi says his city has been working around the clock to prepare for the powerful storm.
2: I can tell you right now, we're prepared. I want to promise the men and women of this island, the people of this island, that we are prepared.
1: Lala is about 50 miles southeast of South Point, Hawaii, and moving to the west at about 8 miles per hour. An investigation is underway after a man in New York City police custody died Friday after suffering a medical emergency. Larry Kofsky has the story.
3: Authorities say it happened inside the 25th Precinct in Harlem just after noon. Pix 11 reports the 64-year-old man was under arrest after cops responded to a call for a violent person with a gun. Police asked him if he needed medical attention. He told them no. The medical episode occurred less than 5 minutes later. The suspect was taken to Mount Sinai Hospital, where he was later pronounced dead. The cause of death is under investigation. I'm Larry Kofsky.
1: Some Disney favorites are returning to the big screen in new sequels. The D23 Ultimate Disney Fan Event is underway in Anaheim and held its entertainment showcase Friday night, where it announced new Disney movies on the way. Some of the favorites coming out is the new X-Men, which will hit theaters in May of 2028. Kristen Bell and Josh Gad were in attendance to announce that Frozen 3 will premiere in the fall of 27. I'm Rob Martier.
4: Hey, this is Reed Magnum from Magnum Media. Chelsea and I got to take in the Wisconsin State Fair this past Saturday, and we want to say thank you. Thank you to everyone who stopped by to say hello, share a story, or spend a few minutes with us at the Wisconsin State Fair. Thank you to the workers and volunteers who make the State Fair and our county fairs all summer long such a special Wisconsin tradition. And most importantly, thank you to Wisconsin's farmers. Agriculture and food processing generates more than $116 billion in economic activity for our state and supports nearly 354,000 jobs, about one out of every 10 jobs in Wisconsin. But behind those numbers are real people, families working Wisconsin's nearly 58,000 farms, including the farmers who spend their summers bringing their animals to county fairs and the state fair. They put in countless hours getting those animals ready and then take the time to talk with us, answer our questions, and help all of us better understand where our food comes from. We had the chance to visit with one of those farmers, Brenda Murphy, whose family brought their cows to the Wisconsin State Fair.
5: All sorts of educational levels, and everybody here, if you stop and ask, like you did, you stopped and asked, we will answer the questions and look at all you get to learn.

0: when you're here. It's not just about the cows and the calves that are here, but the products that you get to taste and the amount of dairy that is used across this fairgrounds is fantastic.
1: Brenda, thank you. And to every farmer, exhibitor, 4-H and FFA family, volunteer worker, and every listener we got to meet, thank you for making fair season in Wisconsin so special. And there's still time to experience the Wisconsin State Fair for yourself, continuing in West Allis through this Sunday. 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
2: Overnight looks mostly cloudy, with lows in the low 70s. Tomorrow stays cloudy, highs in the low 80s, northwest winds near 15. Skies clear out tomorrow night as lows fall to the upper 50s. Monday brings more sun than clouds, highs again in the low 80s. Tuesday, we could see some showers, highs near 80. That chance lingers into Wednesday, with highs in the mid-70s and lows around the low 50s.
3: I'm Connie Selica, and coming up, we'll hear more from board-certified anti-aging and regenerative medicine expert, Dr. Kian Vu. He'll tell us why focusing on our negative emotions can actually make them last longer while also making us unhealthier. But first, physicists at Cornell University have figured out how to cut onions without tearing up, and it has everything to do with your knife. They discovered that dull knives and fast chopping are a recipe for eye burning. That's because a dull blade puts pressure on the onion's skin before slicing through, causing more internal pressure to build up and explode into the air. In fact, a dull knife can shoot up to 40 times more eye-irritating droplets in the air than a sharp one. And the faster you cut, the worse it gets. Interestingly, chilling your onions first, which some chefs swear by, did not help in this study. In fact, cold onions sprayed more droplets than room temperature ones. So, Cornell's tip, use a sharp knife and take your time.
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1: It's day two of the Norwalk Lions Club's 60th Tractor Pulling Weekend with a kids' pedal pull today at 4 o'clock. 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
10: Overnight looks mostly cloudy, with lows in the low 70s. Tomorrow stays cloudy, highs in the low 80s, northwest winds near 15. Skies clear out tomorrow night as lows fall to the upper 50s. Monday brings more sun than clouds, highs again in the low 80s. Tuesday, we could see some showers, highs near 80. That chance lingers into Wednesday, with highs in the mid-70s and lows around the low 50s.
11: I'm Connie Salica. This is Intelligence for Your Health. Are you going for an ocean swim? It sounds harmless enough, but you can contract anything from an ear infection to gastrointestinal issues, respiratory illnesses, or even a deadly skin infection, especially if you've got cuts or abrasions or swallow water. That's because the ocean is teeming with bacteria. You may have heard about the 12-year-old girl who contracted a flesh-eating bacteria from swimming in the ocean.

kitchen in Florida. She had a cut on her leg, and that's how the bacteria got in her system. Luckily, she was able to recover, but one in three people don't, and they die from it. As you may know, our skin naturally contains millions of bacteria, which help our immune system fend off viruses, bugs, and infections. It's called the skin microbiome. But researchers at UC Irvine found, after just 10 minutes of swimming, our entire skin microbiome is completely replaced with ocean bacteria. And studies show, after ocean swimming, human skin has levels of ocean bacteria that are 10 times higher than bacterial levels in the water, because ocean bacteria thrive on human skin. So experts recommend, if you have a cut or wound, don't go in the water at all. And after a swim, rinse off at a beachside shower and take a real shower when you get home.

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It's why you're here.

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1: I'm Connie Selica, back with more health intelligence from performance and longevity expert, Dr. Kian Vu, author of The Thrive State. And in that book, he says one of the pillars of good health is having what he calls emotional mastery. So I asked Dr. Vu to explain why simply being in control of our emotions could actually help us thrive and live longer.
2: Emotional mastery is so important for us to live a thriving life. Now, we've got emotions such as sadness, anger, worry, grief, to emotions like joy, like mirth, like connection and love. I believe as human beings, we're meant to experience all these emotions. And all these emotions are actually cues from our body to give us a signal with something. The problem arises is this, is if we do not have emotional mastery and we get stuck in negative emotional states such as anger, resentment, fear, hate, drives up the stress hormone cortisol and it activates inflammation in our body and it also suppresses our immune system. Those emotions felt chronically will actually produce chronic symptoms and chronic disease. Whereas on the other side, we know that emotions, chronic emotions of joy, of love, of mirth, of peace, of calm, of the number one emotion, gratitude. There's scientific studies that demonstrate that the emotion of gratitude actually lowers inflammatory markers and improves our immune system. This is why it's so important to understand our emotions, use them as a guide, and not be stuck in negative emotions that drive chronic stress in our body.
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1: Hey, this is Reed Magnum from Magnum Media. Chelsea and I got to take in the Wisconsin State Fair this past Saturday, and we want to say thank you. Thank you to everyone who stopped by to say hello, share a story, or spend a few minutes with us at the Wisconsin State Fair. Thank you to the workers and volunteers who make the State Fair and our county fairs all summer long such a special Wisconsin tradition. And most importantly, thank you to Wisconsin's farmers. Agriculture and food processing generates more than $116 billion in economic activity for our state and supports nearly 354,000 jobs, about one out of every 10 jobs in Wisconsin. But behind those numbers are real people, families working Wisconsin's nearly 58,000 farms, including the farmers who spend their summers bringing their animals to county fairs and the state fair. They put in countless hours getting those animals ready and then take the time to talk with us, answer our questions, and help all of us better understand where our food comes from. We had the chance to visit with one of those farmers, Brenda Murphy, whose family brought their cows to the Wisconsin State Fair.
2: All sorts of educational levels, and everybody here, if you stop and ask, like you did, you stopped and asked, we will answer the questions. And look at all you get to learn when you're here. It's not just about the cows and the calves that are here, but the products that you get to taste and the amount of dairy that is used across this fairgrounds is fantastic.
1: Brenda, thank you. And to every farmer, exhibitor, 4-H and FFA family, volunteer worker, and every listener we got to meet, thank you for making fair season in Wisconsin so special. And there's still time to experience the Wisconsin State Fair for yourself, continuing in West Allis through this Sunday. From all of us here at Magnum Media, we want to say thank you to Wisconsin's farmers.
3: Overnight looks mostly cloudy, with lows in the low 70s. Tomorrow stays cloudy, highs in the low 80s, northwest winds near 15. Skies clear out tomorrow night as lows fall to the upper 50s. Monday brings more sun than clouds, highs again in the low 80s. Tuesday, we could see some showers, highs near 80. That chance lingers into Wednesday, with highs in the mid-70s and lows around the low 50s.
4: I'm Connie Sellecca with more intelligence for your health from performance and longevity expert, Dr. Kian Vu. And earlier he said that an important element of thriving in life is being able to experience all emotions, not just the positive ones that make us feel good. It's a skill Dr. Vu calls emotional mastery. And I asked him to tell us more about why denying our worst emotions like anger and sadness could actually backfire and be unhealthy for us.
5: The problem is if we try to not feel a certain way or deny our emotions, when we try to resist our emotions, I find that the act of that resistance means you keep something there longer. And let me explain how that works. When we feel a particular emotion, such as anger, we are triggered by some sort of unconscious program. Something happened that triggered us to be angry. Now, if I let that anger live in my body and start to understand and ask myself why this is, I could actually subdue the emotion quicker than if I actually try to resist it. I can't be angry. I don't want to be angry. Then you're not thinking of the root cause of the thing that might have caused it in the first place. So what I do find is that as people tend to resist emotions, they tend to persist.
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0: Dog Country is W267 CO Sparta and WBOG Toma. Stand by. More music from the stars of the 80s, 90s, and early 2000s coming up.
1: A shooting at Virginia State University left five people wounded early today. Officials say it happened around 1:30 a.m. outside a residence hall at the historically black university in Chesterfield, Virginia. Police are reportedly searching for multiple suspects. The victims were taken to a nearby hospital where one was listed in critical condition. Hurricane Lala is nearing the Big Island of Hawaii as a Category 1 storm. The National Hurricane Center says Lala is packing maximum sustained winds of 75 miles an hour after strengthening today. It's about 50 miles southeast of South Point, Hawaii, and moving to the west at about 8 miles per hour. Meanwhile, heat records are likely to be set across the south and central plains this weekend. Forecasters say daytime highs will be about 10 degrees above normal from Texas to North Carolina. The combination of extreme heat and high humidity will result in sweltering conditions for millions from Tampa to Wichita. A 72-year-old woman is suing ICE, claiming her civil rights were violated when an agent sprayed her with mace in Manhattan 3 weeks ago. Larry Kofsky reports.
2: Immigrant rights supporter Linda Wolf says it happened in the Inwood section of Manhattan when she got word that ICE was making arrests in the area. She said she was sprayed as she stood on a curb filming what was going on. She's represented by civil rights attorney John Burris.
3: Unconscionable to hide behind a mask and badge, and people do not understand and know who you are. So the great task here is to uncover that person, to unmask that person.
2: An ICE spokesperson says its officers followed their training and used the minimum amount of force necessary. I'm Larry Kofsky.
1: The AI agent running a San Francisco store has fired its first employee. Andon Labs said Thursday that Luna, the AI manager of Andon Market, an experimental retail store run entirely by AI, decided to fire a human employee after repeated lateness and other workplace issues. I'm Rob Martier.
4: Overnight looks mostly cloudy, with lows in the low 70s. Tomorrow stays cloudy, highs in the low 80s, northwest winds near 15. Skies clear out tomorrow night as lows fall to the upper 50s. Monday brings more sun than clouds, highs again in the low 80s. Tuesday, we could see some showers, highs near 80. That chance lingers into Wednesday, with highs in the mid-70s and lows around the low 50s.
5: Welcome back to Intelligence for Your Health. I'm Connie Salica. Coming up, we'll have more from performance and longevity expert Dr. Kian Vu. He'll share some of his favorite breathing exercises to try because of their proven ability to help us heal and thrive. Then, if you're eating alone, I'll share one simple trick that could make your meal taste better. No extra cooking or fancy ingredients required. But first, did a day of fun in the sun leave you with a sunburn? Here's a do-it-yourself recipe to ease the pain. Steep a couple of chamomile tea bags in 2 cups of hot water for 10 minutes. Once the water cools, transfer it to a spray bottle and chill it in the fridge. Then spritz it onto your burned skin as often as you need to. You can also soak a washcloth in it and use it as a cool compress. According to Case Western Reserve University, chamomile contains anti-inflammatory compounds that help reduce pain and redness. Chamomile is one of the most ancient medicinal herbs known to mankind. Plus, it has antioxidant properties that help the skin heal.

0: On deck, so many more country favorites from the 80s, 90s, and early 2000s. Bog Country, 101.3.
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2: St. Louis Cardinals rookie Joshua Baez homered in his first three major league at-bats as the Cards won at the Cubs 8-4. The White Sox won again 4-3 at Detroit. Toronto and Cleveland with wins. That Guardians victory ended San Diego's six-game winning streak 6-1. Baltimore won in 10 innings at Tampa Bay 4-3. And Milwaukee was a winner in L.A. over the Dodgers 4-1. Jacob Bizarrowski now 12-5. Among the seven NFL preseason games, Minnesota was a 13-10 winner at the Giants. Veteran safety Jamal Adams, now with the Vikings, was carted off with a knee injury. Dallas took the late game at Seattle 17-7. The Seahawks gave Pro Bowl defensive back Devin Witherspoon a four-year extension worth more than $100 million guaranteed. Joey Logano won NASCAR's 400 at Richmond. Scotty Scheffler leads by two strokes in Memphis. Novak Djokovic lost his second rounder in Cincinnati.
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7: Overnight, expect mostly cloudy skies with lows in the low 70s. Today brings partly cloudy skies, a high of 81, and north

0: West winds at 10. Tonight turns mostly clear with cooler lows in the upper 50s and northwest winds around 10. Tomorrow looks mostly sunny, temps again in the low 80s. Tuesday brings a few clouds, highs near 80. Then Wednesday, sprinkles are possible with highs in the mid-70s and lows in the low 50s.
1: I'm Connie Salica with more intelligence for your health from physician Dr. Kian Vu, author of the best-selling book, Thrive State, your blueprint for optimal health, longevity, and peak performance. And whether he's consulting his patients one-on-one or giving seminars to Fortune 500 companies, Dr. Vu says there are specific breathing exercises that can help us all relax and thrive. So I asked him to share some examples.
2: Here's some of my favorite exercises. One is a 4-7-8 breath. This is a great breath to calm things down. That is, inhale for a count of 4, hold for a count of 7, then exhale as if you were blowing out through a straw for a count of 8. That long exhale is going to activate your parasympathetic nervous system and bring you calm.
1: Okay, but what if you're new to breathing exercises and find that holding a breath to a count of 7 is too challenging? Is there a way to ease into a new breathing routine?
2: Easing into a breathing routine could just involve being a little bit more conscious about your everyday breathing. First of all, are you breathing through your nose or your mouth? We should be breathing through our nose because it optimizes health and circulation. So can we really focus on every day just breathing in and out through our nose and moving our diaphragm at the same time? So that's one thing that is very helpful. And if people can't do these longer breath holds, you know, or longer intakes in and out, just drop the time. One of my favorite techniques is box breathing. And what it involves is using a count of 3 or 4, where you inhale for 3 or 4 seconds, hold for 3 or 4 seconds, exhale for 3 or 4 seconds, and then hold again. And really practicing that through a couple of cycles really brings people calm.
3: All your medical questions answered. Intelligence for your health with Connie Salica.

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1: One of the first hurricanes of the season is threatening Hawaii. Hurricane Lala is nearing the Big Island as a Category 1 storm. The National Hurricane Center says Lala is packing maximum sustained winds of 75 miles an hour after strengthening on Saturday. It's about 50 miles southeast of South Point, Hawaii, and moving to the west at about 8 miles per hour. A hurricane warning is in effect for Hawaii County, with the storm expected to dump up to 2 feet of rain in some areas. Officials are warning of heavy coastal flooding and dangerous storm surge across the Hawaiian Islands through Sunday. A shooting at Virginia State University left 5 people wounded on Saturday. Officials say it happened around 1:30 a.m. outside a residence hall at the historically black university in Chesterfield, Virginia. Police are reportedly searching for multiple suspects. The victims were taken to a nearby hospital where one was listed in critical condition. The Food and Drug Administration has upgraded an egg recall to the highest risk level. Details from Lisa Carton.
2: The FDA declared it a Class 1 recall on Wednesday, citing the possibility that consuming the eggs could cause serious health consequences or death. According to the latest update, nearly 98 people have been sickened across 17 states, with 26 hospitalizations. No deaths have been reported. The recalled products were sold under several brands, including Kroger, Brookshire's, Country Morning, Simple Truth, and Sunups, as well as various bulk Grade A and Grade AA eggs. I'm Lisa Carton.
1: And heat records are likely to be set across the South and Central Plains this weekend. Forecasters say daytime highs will be about 10 degrees above normal from Texas to North Carolina. I'm Jim Forbes.
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10: Overnight, expect mostly cloudy skies with lows in the low 70s. Today brings partly cloudy skies, a high of 81, and northwest winds at 10. Tonight turns mostly clear with cooler lows in the upper 50s and northwest winds around 10. Tomorrow looks mostly sunny, temps again in the low 80s. Tuesday brings a few clouds, highs near 80. Then Wednesday, sprinkles are possible with highs in the mid-70s and lows in the low 50s.
11: 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So should you start your car and crank the AC for a few minutes before getting in and driving away? No. Get in the car, crank the AC, and start driving. That's the recommendation from Consumer Reports. They say air conditioning works best when the car is in motion rather than when it's idle. That's because the faster the engine turns, the faster the air compressor runs. And if you have a car with eco mode, where the engine shuts down to save fuel at stoplights, turn it off, because it shuts down the engine and the air compressor when you stop. That means your car will constantly be cooling and then heating up again. So turn it off on hot days.
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1: From the Fox Sports Studios in Los Angeles, here's Steve DeSager.
2: St. Louis Cardinals rookie Joshua Baez homered in his first three major league at-bats as the Cards won at the Cubs 8-4. The White Sox won again 4-3 at Detroit, Toronto, and Cleveland with wins. That Guardians victory ended San Diego's six-game winning streak 6-1. Baltimore won in 10 innings at Tampa Bay 4-3, and Milwaukee was a winner in L.A. over the Dodgers 4-1. Jacob Bizarrowski now 12-5. Among the seven NFL preseason games, Minnesota was a 13-10 winner at the Giants. Veteran safety Jamal Adams, now with the Vikings, was carted off with a knee injury. Dallas took the late game at Seattle 17-7. The Seahawks gave Pro Bowl defensive back Devin Witherspoon a four-year extension worth more than $100 million guaranteed. Joey Logano won NASCAR's 400 at Richmond. Scotty Scheffler leads by two strokes in Memphis. Novak Djokovic lost his second rounder in Cincinnati.
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10: Overnight, expect mostly cloudy skies with lows in the low 70s. Today brings partly cloudy skies, a high of 81, and northwest winds at 10. Tonight turns mostly clear with cooler lows in the upper 50s and northwest winds around 10. Tomorrow looks mostly sunny, temps again in the low 80s. Tuesday brings a few clouds, highs near 80. Then Wednesday, sprinkles are possible with highs in the mid-70s and lows in the low 50s.
11: Here's an email I received at Connie@intelligenceforyourhealth.com. It comes from Amanda Vogel, who writes, "Is there something I can eat to help with constipation? I don't want to take a laxative." Amanda, gut symptoms like bloating and constipation affect up to a third of the population. And if you don't want to take medication, try eating 2 kiwis a day. That recommendation comes from gastroenterologist Tricia Pashrika. She says kiwis have an enzyme that improves digestion called actinidin. It helps us digest food by breaking down protein. In fact, actinidin is so powerful, it's used commercially as a meat tenderizer. And in a study, when people ate 2 kiwis a day for 4 weeks, they had easier and better bathroom habits and less abdominal pain and indigestion. On average, people pooped 1 to 2 more times a week. It even worked better than psyllium, a type of fiber sold in powders and capsules over the counter. And people in the study also reported an improvement in overall quality of life. And no, you don't have to eat the kiwis peel, but if you want to, go ahead. It is totally edible and packed with fiber. Thank you for your email, Amanda. I hope this helps.

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Bog Country 101.3. It's Why You're Here.

0: Dog Country is W267CO Sparta and WBOG Toma.
1: A vacation spot known for its incredible beauty is now battling a hurricane. Hurricane Lala is churning near the Big Island of Hawaii. The National Hurricane Center says Lala is packing maximum sustained winds of 80 miles per hour after strengthening into a Category 1 storm on Saturday. It's about 35 miles southwest of South Point, Hawaii, and moving northwest at about 9 miles per hour. A hurricane warning is in effect for Hawaii County, with the storm expected to dump up to 2 feet of rain in some areas. Officials are warning of heavy coastal flooding and dangerous storm surge across the Hawaiian Islands through Sunday. Democrats selected South Carolina to hold their first presidential primary in 2028. The Democratic National Committee approved changes for six states Saturday at a meeting in Texas. South Carolina will hold its primary on January 22nd, followed by Nevada, New Hampshire, New Mexico, Michigan, and Virginia, all in February. A new website lets you check if your car has been recorded by what's called flock cameras. Rob Martier has a story.
2: The Have I Been Flocked site.

0: Flock audit logs and allows drivers to see if their license plate has been run by law enforcement agencies' Flock camera systems. The site says if a person's license plate shows up, it means that their plate was photographed and that an operator on the Flock system searched the database for that license plate. The site says the audit log includes the stated reason someone in law enforcement gave to look up a license plate. The database does not show when or if your vehicle passed one of the Flock safety cameras. I'm Rob Martier.
1: And President Trump says he'll soon declare the Strait of Hormuz as a territory of the United States. Speaking in New York on Friday, Trump claimed that Iran has been decimated in its war with the U.S. I'm Jim Forbes.
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5: Overnight, expect mostly cloudy skies with lows in the low 70s. Today brings partly cloudy skies, a high of 81, and northwest winds at 10. Tonight turns mostly clear with cooler lows in the upper 50s and northwest winds around 10. Tomorrow looks mostly sunny, temps again in the low 80s. Tuesday brings a few clouds, highs near 80. Then Wednesday, sprinkles are possible with highs in the mid-70s and lows in the low 50s.
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7: If you're eating dinner alone, do it in front of a mirror. A new study from Nagoya University in Japan says watching yourself eat can actually make food taste better. It turns out we don't feel quite as alone when our reflection is keeping us company. The researchers found that people who ate in front of a mirror enjoyed their meals more. Even just looking at a photo of themselves while eating had a similar effect. The idea is rooted in something called social facilitation of eating, which is a fancy way of saying food tastes better when you're with others. But when that's not possible, your own reflection might be the next best thing. Studies have shown that for older adults in particular, enjoying food is associated with a better quality of life. And frequently eating alone is associated with depression and loss of appetite. But the researchers were surprised to find that it works for people of all ages. So whether you're 22 or 72, the next time you're eating alone, set a place for one and pull up a mirror.
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2: St. Louis Cardinals rookie Joshua Baez homered in his first three major league at-bats as the Cards won at the Cubs 8-4. The White Sox won again 4-3 at Detroit. Toronto and Cleveland with wins. That Guardians victory ended San Diego's six-game winning streak 6-1. Baltimore won in 10 innings at Tampa Bay 4-3. And Milwaukee was a winner in L.A. over the Dodgers 4-1. Jacob Bizarrowski now 12-5. Among the seven NFL preseason games, Minnesota was a 13-10 winner at the Giants. Veteran safety Jamal Adams, now with the Vikings, was carted off with a knee injury. Dallas took the late game at Seattle 17-7. The Seahawks gave Pro Bowl defensive back Devin Witherspoon a four-year extension worth more than $100 million guaranteed. Joey Logano won NASCAR's 400 at Richmond. Scotty Scheffler leads by two strokes in Memphis. Novak Djokovic lost his second rounder in Cincinnati.
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10: Overnight, expect mostly cloudy skies with lows in the low 70s. Today brings partly cloudy skies, a high of 81, and northwest winds at 10. Tonight turns mostly clear with cooler lows in the upper 50s and northwest winds around 10. Tomorrow looks mostly sunny, temps again in the low 80s. Tuesday brings a few clouds, highs near 80. Then Wednesday, sprinkles are possible with highs in the mid-70s and lows in the low 50s.
11: I'm Connie Sellecca with more intelligence for your health from performance and longevity expert, Dr. Kian Vu. If you'd like to know more about him or his best-selling book, Thrive State, he invites you to follow him on Instagram. His handle is at

0: Dr. V, M.D. And to thrive and achieve peak performance, Dr. Vu recommends focusing on play, yes, even as an adult. It's essentially what you like to do for fun, like engaging with a favorite hobby. And Dr. Vu says playing ignites some amazing health benefits.
1: Play as adults is very fascinating because our brain waves are very similar to what we call the state of flow. And many people know this, the state of flow, to be the state of high performance. That's when we're so focused on a particular task, we're performing at monumental, you know, human abilities. People call this being in the zone. It seems that play seems to be able to unlock this. And what we're finding with play, as well as with people in flow, is they're quieting down the default mode network. Remember, the default mode network is this program that's used to keep us safe. And when it's on constantly, what it could do is raise the stress response, increase inflammation, and decrease our immune system. But when we could quiet those things down, when we are in play, when we are in flow, we become more productive. We become more creative. We access the best parts of ourselves in order to do so. And what we do know, both in play and in flow, there's also, you know, there's a mental, emotional, physical component of it. So people that are able to tap into flow easier, well, it looks like they're engaging their entire body. You know, this could be an athlete, like an NBA player or somebody playing an instrument, but they're really engaging their body. So engaging our body, functional movement, and really being focused allows us to be able to tap into these states of extraordinary performance. More play in adults not only leads to having a good time, but it's also great for reducing stress, improving social bonds, and again, achieving peak performance.
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How old do you think I am? He said. I said, well, I didn't know. He said, I turned 65 about 11 months ago.

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1: A vacation spot known for its incredible beauty is now battling a hurricane. Hurricane Lala is churning near the Big Island of Hawaii. The National Hurricane Center says Lala is packing maximum sustained winds of 80 miles per hour after strengthening into a Category 1 storm on Saturday. It's about 35 miles southwest of South Point, Hawaii, and moving northwest at about 9 miles per hour. A hurricane warning is in effect for Hawaii County, with the storm expected to dump up to 2 feet of rain in some areas. Officials are warning of heavy coastal flooding and dangerous storm surge across the Hawaiian Islands through Sunday. Democrats selected South Carolina to hold their first presidential primary in 2028. The Democratic National Committee approved changes for six states Saturday at a meeting in Texas. South Carolina will hold its primary on January 22nd, followed by Nevada, New Hampshire, New Mexico, Michigan, and Virginia, all in February. A new website lets you check if your car has been recorded by what's called flock cameras. Rob Martier has a story.
2: The Have I Been Flocked site tracks flock audit logs and allows drivers to see if their license plate has been run by law enforcement agencies' flock camera systems. The site says if a person's license plate shows up, it means that their plate was photographed and that an operator on the flock system searched the database for that license plate. The site says the audit log includes the stated reason someone in law enforcement gave to look up a license plate. The database does not show when or if your vehicle passed one of the flock safety cameras. I'm Rob Martier.
1: And President Trump says he'll soon declare the Strait of Hormuz as a territory of the United States. Speaking in New York on Friday, Trump claimed that Iran has been decimated in its war with the U.S. I'm Jim Forbes.
3: Overnight, expect mostly cloudy skies with lows in the low 70s. Today brings partly cloudy skies, a high of 81, and northwest winds at 10. Tonight turns mostly clear with cooler lows in the upper 50s and northwest winds around 10. Tomorrow looks mostly sunny, temps again in the low 80s. Tuesday brings a few clouds, highs near 80. Then Wednesday, sprinkles are possible with highs in the mid 70s and lows in the low 50s.

all poor. Of course, that was back before the war. Yeah, your uncle and I made quite a pair, flying F-15s through hostile air. He went down, but they missed me by hair. He'd always stop right there.

Martina, Willie, and Winona. We're on a first-name basis. 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
1: From the Fox Sports Studios in Los Angeles, here's Steve DeSager.
2: St. Louis Cardinals rookie Joshua Baez homered in his first three major league at-bats as the Cards won at the Cubs 8-4. The White Sox won again 4-3 at Detroit, Toronto and Cleveland with wins. That Guardians victory ended San Diego's six-game winning streak 6-1. Baltimore won in 10 innings at Tampa Bay 4-3, and Milwaukee was a winner in L.A. over the Dodgers 4-1. Jacob Bizarrowski now 12-5. Among the seven NFL preseason games, Minnesota was a 13-10 winner at the Giants. Veteran safety Jamal Adams, now with the Vikings, was carted off with a knee injury. Dallas took the late game at Seattle 17-7. The Seahawks gave Pro Bowl defensive back Devin Witherspoon a four-year extension worth more than $100 million guaranteed. Joey Logano won NASCAR's 400 at Richmond. Scotty Scheffler leads by two strokes in Memphis. Novak Djokovic lost his second rounder in Cincinnati.
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7: Overnight, expect mostly cloudy skies with lows in the low 70s. Today brings partly cloudy skies, a high of 81, and northwest winds at 10. Tonight turns mostly clear with cooler lows in the upper 50s and northwest winds around 10. Tomorrow looks mostly sunny, temps again in the low 80s. Tuesday brings a few clouds, highs near 80. Then Wednesday, sprinkles are possible with highs in the mid 70s and lows in the low 50s.

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1: There's big trouble in paradise as Hawaii is now battling a hurricane. Hawaii's Big Island is being lashed with powerful winds and heavy rain from Hurricane Lala. The hurricane is centered just 50 miles south of the Big Island, where it's battering the coast with 75-mile-per-hour winds. A hurricane warning is in effect for Hawaii County, where about a third of the island is without power. The storm is expected to dump up to 2 feet of rain in some areas. At least 5 people are dead due to severe flooding in Indiana. A historic amount of rain caused streams and rivers to flood their banks across the state on Friday, causing Governor Mike Braun to request a presidential emergency declaration, which President Trump has granted. Hundreds in Indianapolis and elsewhere have been evacuated. Indianapolis Mayor Joe Hogsett has declared a local disaster emergency. At least 40 were evacuated in the suburb of Carmel, including the residents of an assisted living facility. The AI agent running a San Francisco store has fired its first employee. Rob Martier explains.
2: It's bad enough being fired by a human boss, but by an algorithm? Andon Labs said Thursday that Luna, the AI manager of Andon Markets, an experimental retail store run entirely by AI, decided to fire a human employee after repeated lateness and other workplace issues. Logs show the employee arrived late for 17 of 23 shifts. The violations were revealed only after Andon Labs asked Luna to search her memory for its policies and determine if the worker was still a good fit. I'm Rob Martier.
1: And a manhunt is underway for a suspect accused of shooting a police officer in Iowa. Police in Muscatine say the shooting happened early Friday night after a sheriff's deputy tried to pull over a vehicle that was driving erratically. I'm Jim Forbes.
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7: Overnight, expect mostly cloudy skies with lows in the low 70s. Today brings partly cloudy skies, a high of 81, and northwest winds at 10. Tonight turns mostly clear with cooler lows in the upper 50s and northwest winds around 10. Tomorrow looks mostly sunny, temps again in the low 80s. Tuesday brings a few clouds, highs near 80. Then Wednesday, sprinkles are possible with highs in the mid 70s and lows in the low 50s.

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1: From the Fox Sports Studios in Los Angeles, here's Steve DeSager.
2: St. Louis Cardinals rookie Joshua Baez homered in his first three major league at-bats as the Cards won at the Cubs 8-4. The White Sox won again 4-3 at Detroit, Toronto, and Cleveland with wins. That Guardians victory ended San Diego's six-game winning streak 6-1. Baltimore won in 10 innings at Tampa Bay 4-3, and Milwaukee was a winner in L.A. over the Dodgers 4-1. Jacob Bizarrowski now 12-5. Among the seven NFL preseason games, Minnesota was a 13-10 winner at the Giants. Veteran safety Jamal Adams, now with the Vikings, was carted off with a knee injury. Dallas took the late game at Seattle 17-7. The Seahawks gave Pro Bowl defensive back Devin Witherspoon a four-year extension worth more than $100 million guaranteed. Joey Logano won NASCAR's 400 at Richmond. Scotty Scheffler leads by two strokes in Memphis. Novak Djokovic lost his second rounder in Cincinnati.
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9: Overnight, expect mostly cloudy skies with lows in the low 70s. Today brings partly cloudy skies, a high of 81, and northwest winds at 10. Tonight turns mostly clear with cooler lows in the upper 50s and northwest winds around 10. Tomorrow looks mostly sunny, temps again in the low 80s. Tuesday brings a few clouds, highs near 80. Then Wednesday, sprinkles are possible with highs in the mid 70s and lows in the low 50s.

Brasco Flats, Tim McGraw, the Judds and Toby Keith, they all play here. 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
2: A death is reported in Hawaii after someone tried to drive in hurricane-force winds. Lisa Taylor has the latest.
3: Hurricane Lala has been centered off the coast of Hawaii's Big Island for several hours now, lashing the island with damaging winds and driving rain. Morgan Chesky is in Hilo with what's expected for the rest of the islands.
4: The emergency officials across the entire state are remaining on high alert, and because Lala is currently tracking to the south, we know that Maui could see its impact tomorrow, followed by Oahu and Kauai late Sunday and into Monday. The biggest threat here, Gaudi, remains that potential for absolutely devastating flash floods.
3: Thousands of customers are without power across the state because of the Category 1 storm, and all flights have been canceled. A hurricane warning is in effect for the Big Island, where Lala could produce up to 20 inches of rain. I'm Lisa Taylor.
2: Five deaths are being blamed on severe flooding in Indiana. A historic amount of rain caused streams and rivers to flow their banks across the state. Hundreds in Indianapolis and elsewhere have been evacuated. A New Jersey man is facing charges in connection with a boat crash last month in Barnegat Bay that killed his two grandchildren. Larry Kofsky has more.
5: 64-year-old Stephen Schneider of Bayville was taken into custody after turning himself in on Friday. Press of Atlantic City reports investigators determined that he was drunk while at the wheel of a boat when it struck a channel marker on July 19th, throwing the kids ages 7 and 9 overboard. Schneider remained at the Ocean County Jail over the weekend, pending a hearing to determine whether he should be freed pending trial. He could face up to 20 years in prison if convicted. I'm Larry Kofsky.
2: A 72-year-old woman is suing ICE. She claims her civil rights were violated when an agent sprayed her with mace. She says it happened in Manhattan 3 weeks ago. I'm Jennifer Kuiper.
6: We're starting off mostly cloudy this morning with highs near 81 and northwest winds around 10. Tonight, skies turn mostly clear with lows near 60 and those northwest winds holding steady around 10. Tomorrow brings more sun than clouds, with temps climbing back into the low 80s, then partly cloudy skies tomorrow night with a low in the low 60s. Tuesday looks similar, just a few clouds, highs in the low 80s, and lows settling into the mid 50s.

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Bog Country, 101.3. It's why you're here.

Alan Jackson, Kenny Chesney, Brooks and Dunn, they all play here. 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
2: St. Louis Cardinals rookie Joshua Baez homered in his first three major league at-bats as the Cards won at the Cubs 8-4. The White Sox won again 4-3 at Detroit, Toronto and Cleveland with wins. That Guardians victory ended San Diego's six-game winning streak 6-1. Baltimore won in 10 innings at Tampa Bay 4-3, and Milwaukee was a winner in L.A. over the Dodgers 4-1. Jacob Bizarrowski now 12-5. Among the seven NFL preseason games, Minnesota was a 13-10 winner at the Giants. Veteran safety Jamal Adams, now with the Vikings, was carted off with a knee injury. Dallas took the late game at Seattle 17-7. The Seahawks gave Pro Bowl defensive back Devin Witherspoon a four-year extension worth more than $100 million guaranteed. Joey Logano won NASCAR's 400 at Richmond. Scotty Scheffler leads by two strokes in Memphis. Novak Djokovic lost his second rounder in Cincinnati.
3: We're starting off mostly cloudy this morning with highs near 81 and northwest winds around 10. Tonight, skies turn mostly clear with lows near 60 and those northwest winds holding steady around 10. Tomorrow brings more sun than clouds, with temps climbing back into the low 80s, then partly cloudy skies tomorrow night with a low in the low 60s. Tuesday looks similar, just a few clouds, highs in the low 80s, and lows settling into the mid 50s.

She was storming through the house that day, and I could tell she was leaving. And I thought, oh, she'll be back, till she turned around and pointed at the wall and said,

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1: A death is reported in Hawaii after someone tried to drive in hurricane-force winds. Lisa Taylor has the latest.
2: Hurricane Lala has been centered off the coast of Hawaii's Big Island for several hours now, lashing the island with damaging winds and driving rain. Morgan Chesky is in Hilo with what's expected for the rest of the islands.
3: The emergency officials across the entire state are remaining on high alert, and because Lala is currently tracking to the south, we know that Maui could see its impact tomorrow, followed by Oahu and Kauai late Sunday and into Monday. The biggest threat here, Gaudi, remains that potential for absolutely devastating flash floods.
2: Thousands of customers are without power across the state because of the Category 1 storm, and all flights have been canceled. A hurricane warning is in effect for the Big Island, where Lala could produce up to 20 inches of rain. I'm Lisa Taylor.
1: Five deaths are being blamed on severe flooding in Indiana. A historic amount of rain caused streams and rivers to flow their banks across the state. Hundreds in Indianapolis and elsewhere have been evacuated. A New Jersey man is facing charges in connection with a boat crash last month in Barnegat Bay that killed his two grandchildren. Larry Kofsky has more.
4: 64-year-old Stephen Schneider of Bayville was taken into custody after turning himself in on Friday. Press of Atlantic City reports investigators determined that he was drunk while at the wheel of a boat when it struck a channel marker on July 19th, throwing the kids ages 7 and 9 overboard. Schneider remained at the Ocean County Jail over the weekend, pending a hearing to determine whether he should be freed pending trial. He could face up to 20 years in prison if convicted. I'm Larry Kofsky.
1: A 72-year-old woman is suing ICE. She claims her civil rights were violated when an agent sprayed her with mace. She says it happened in Manhattan 3 weeks ago. I'm Jennifer Kuiper.
5: We're starting off mostly cloudy this morning with highs near 81 and northwest winds around 10. Tonight, skies turn mostly clear with lows near 60 and those northwest winds holding steady around 10. Tomorrow brings more sun than clouds, with temps climbing back into the low 80s, then partly cloudy skies tomorrow night with a low in the low 60s. Tuesday looks similar, just a few clouds, highs in the low 80s, and lows settling into the mid 50s.
6: It's time for a community conversation with Magnum Media. The Wisconsin State Fair wraps up today in West Allis, and during the fair, Reed Magnum, Chelsea Magnum, and Van McNeil got the opportunity to talk with Brenda Murphy, a Wisconsin farmer. Here's that conversation from the dairy barn.
7: These Holsteins that are very unique looking, so when you see a Holstein like this, the black spots, but these Holsteins have like a gray stroke around their spots.
8: Brenda, what's going on here?
9: Yeah, so you see that very distinctly when we have the hair clipped very short. That white hair is covering the top of that black spot, just in that edge, right?
8: Mm-hmm.
9: And so we see it, but you'll notice next to me is a Guernsey, and you can see that on her spots as well. So it's not unique just to Holsteins. You see it more prominently. We have a lot of Holsteins in our state. I believe like 90% of the Holsteins in the United States, or excuse me,
8: in the state,
9: 90% of the dairy cattle in Wisconsin are Holsteins.
8: Okay.
9: Right? That's a vast majority. They make the most milk. And that's what our cheesemakers here need.
8: Right.
9: So the spots are unique, but not to the breed. It's that lighter color overlapping that darker spot.
8: I think too, when you're driving, you don't get this close.
10: No, that
8: I mean, to be able to get this close and talk to you about, you know, the specifics. Mm-hmm. I mean, that's part of what makes the state fair and all the county fairs so special.
9: Yeah. And again, when we're at the fair, we've got that hair clipped short to bring it back for that, you know, spot question. We've got that hair clipped very short. It helps on the dairy animal. We want the judge to see how refined they are, right? Think of them as your long distance runner.
8: Sure.
9: Right? They're athletes in that manner. Whereas next week, you're going to see your beef animals here. And you think of those as more like your bodybuilders, right? They're adding that muscle.
8: Fascinating.
9: Right?
10: Yeah.
9: So,
10: different aspects of cow, Holstein,
9: where you will go by. Angus beef.
10: Yeah, Angus beef from the Governor's Livestock Auction, too. How did you guys do yesterday in showing?
9: We did well. We have an Ayrshire here, which is different for my family. And she was second in her class, so we're super happy with that. And most of the others are they're homebred, and they were kind of middle of their class.
10: And because I'm just born here a few months old.
9: Yeah, Kiss Cam is her name.
10: Yeah.
9: Yep.
10: And,
9: yeah.
10: I thought it was something else. I'm sorry.
9: That's okay. It's written in cursive, and it's understandable. But Kiss Cam actually has an All-American pedigree behind her. So her dam showed at World Dairy Expo and has done very, very well for the owner. Mm. And he and I are friends. And this is actually the result of an embryo transfer.
10: Wow. So a very unique breed here, an animal that we hope that will carry on through.
9: Yeah. Those genetics.
10: Yeah.
9: Yeah. We hope that carries through. And, so the dam was an All-American. That does not necessarily mean that the young sock, her progeny, will be that good. But we're very lucky that so far, in her very short little life, born March 7th this year, that she's already done very well for herself. So we're excited about that.
8: What Chelsea and I were talking about, too, I mean, we saw, one of these cows over there that was born, like, last March. The size, how fast, how big they get this fast.
9: Oh, yeah, we have one that's out on the wash rack right now. The kids are washing her out. And she is 60 inches tall, and she's a little thick. I maybe fed her a little too well, but she probably...
8: She didn't complain.
9: No, she definitely did not. But she probably weighs about 1,100 to 1,200 pounds. She's a big, big girl.
8: Wow.
9: Yeah.
8: It's incredible. And how many kids do you have here?
9: I have two kids, Rebecca and Carter. And Rebecca is 19, so she has one more year of eligibility to show here as a junior. And she attends South Dakota State in Brookings, South Dakota, where she is majoring in dairy production, animal science, and a minor in food safety and quality.
8: It's a mouthful.
9: It is. And then Carter is going to be a junior at Poinette High School.
8: Love it. So one more question for you. How long has your family been involved in farming?
9: Oh, gosh.
10: I mean, it's been generational. Anyone that we talked to has been almost decades now.
9: Yeah. So... my grandpa had cows. My dad had cows. My youngest brother is now milking on the family farm. Mm-hmm. Boy, from there, I don't know.
8: It's an incredible tradition. And these family farms we were talking about earlier, people supporting these family farms, it is a really key thing.
9: Yeah. And as in Wisconsin, more than 95%, 96% of farms are family owned.
10: Right.
9: And sometimes it's multiple families that come together. It's my family has a very small, what you call a small herd, and mm-hmm. it's less than 80 cows. But it's what my brother and my parents, who are in their well into their 80s, they can do on their own,
10: right?
9: With very little outside help. But as farms get bigger, they get more efficient,
10: mm-hmm.
9: and sometimes adding an extra family. Or siblings, younger generation comes home.

0: they farm together. So just because a farm is big does not mean that it's not a family farm.
1: Right.
0: It's just a different way of bringing people in. And in order to help support that new family, sometimes you have to add acres, add cows, add equipment.
1: I always go back to what if you weren't here with your 80 cows and how the landscape, as small as it might be, you guys make a huge impact, not just here in Wisconsin, but across the nation.
2: Yeah, that's right.
0: Yes, Wisconsin's agriculture industry and dairy in particular is world renowned, and that's and for good reason. Our dairy industry is impactful not only for our genetics, but then the products that are made from it. The cheese, the oh my gosh, ice cream too.
3: We were just in the Wisconsin affiliate.
0: Yes, okay.
3: We enjoyed a lot of that.
0: Did you check out the award-winning cheeses that are on display?
2: We walked past some of those, but we need to go back and look.
0: Yes.
2: And really take that in.
0: Yes. Now, there's some pride because that is only for Wisconsin cheesemakers.
2: Yes.
0: Right? Okay. And so that's kind of an internal state competition.
1: Right.
0: That's very cool.
1: Versus Cheese Expo in Madison where that's worldwide.
0: Yes. Yeah. Now that's awesome, right? Because we stand on our own and we are very hugely competitive.
1: Very competitive, right.
0: Absolutely. Right. But this is kind of that in-state, you know, homegrown, like, I did this, right?
1: Yeah, it's Wisconsin pride thing,
0: and
1: yeah.
0: And when you watch those cheesemakers, they are not, you know, competitive against each other. They're super happy if their friend wins.
1: Right.
0: Because they're all in this business together.
2: Right.
0: It is.
2: It's really what the state fair feels like.
0: Yep.
2: And, you know, we have so many people that, like, they'll thank us for coming over. Thank you for being out here doing this, answering questions, taking the time, the kids being out here. It's nonstop work as we continue to see. Mm-hmm. Thanks for all the info, because this was really, really cool.
0: Yes, yes. And having the youth involved in this show and all the aspects of dairy that the state fair can bring to the public.
2: Yes.
0: My kids have been asked a ton of questions all day long, and that's great. All weekend, they're here and they're asking questions. Where does milk come from? Why does that cow not have an udder? Are these bulls? Oh, honey. So we have all sorts of educational levels, and everybody here, if you stop and ask, like you did, you stopped and asked, we will answer the questions. And look at all you get to learn when you're here. It's not just about the cows and the calves that are here, but the products that you get to taste and the amount of dairy that is used across this fairgrounds is fantastic. Have you had a cream puff yet?
1: Yeah, right.
2: We've had the baked potato. We've had the steak. We've had two grilled cheeses, and we haven't even been here that long.
0: Oh, gosh. Yes.
2: We're getting after it.
0: Yes. Well, it's still early in the fair.
2: Yes, it is.
0: The Wisconsin State Fair is 11 days of greatness, right?
1: If you have pride in Wisconsin, that's great. If you want to experience even more, lean in and talk to all of our farmers and our showers here. Becca, thank you so much.
2: Thank you
0: so much.
2: You're
0: welcome. Have a great day.
2: Thank you. Thanks. Guys, awesome. So much fun here at the Wisconsin State Fair. And learn something, too. Ask questions.

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4: St. Louis Cardinals rookie Joshua Baez homered in his first three major league at-bats as the Cards won at the Cubs 8-4. The White Sox won again 4-3 at Detroit. Toronto and Cleveland with wins. That Guardians victory ended San Diego's six-game winning streak 6-1. Baltimore won in 10 innings at Tampa Bay 4-3. And Milwaukee was a winner in L.A. over the Dodgers 4-1. Jacob Bizarrowski now 12-5. Among the seven NFL preseason games, Minnesota was a 13-10 winner at the Giants. Veteran safety Jamal Adams, now with the Vikings, was carted off with a knee injury. Dallas took the late game at Seattle 17-7. The Seahawks gave Pro Bowl defensive back Devin Witherspoon a four-year extension worth more than $100 million guaranteed. Joey Logano won NASCAR's 400 at Richmond. Scotty Scheffler leads by two strokes in Memphis. Novak Djokovic lost his second rounder in Cincinnati.
5: 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You can get all the details and the pulling rules at Norwalk Lions Club on Facebook. 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Today, the final day of the truck and tractor pull in Norwalk. We have the charcoal chicken at 11. 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And don't forget the big drawing for the 2025 UTV. 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
6: We're starting off mostly cloudy this morning with highs near 81 and northwest winds around 10. Tonight, skies turn mostly clear with lows near 60 and those northwest winds holding steady around 10. Tomorrow brings more sun than clouds, with temps climbing back into the low 80s, then partly cloudy skies tomorrow night with a low in the low 60s. Tuesday looks similar, just a few clouds, highs in the low 80s, and lows settling into the mid 50s.

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1: A death is reported in Hawaii after someone tried to drive in hurricane-force winds. Lisa Taylor has the latest.
2: Hurricane Lala has been centered off the coast of Hawaii's Big Island for several hours now, lashing the island with damaging winds and driving rain. Morgan Chesky is in Hilo with what's expected for the rest of the islands.
3: The emergency officials across the entire state are remaining on high alert, and because Lala is currently tracking to the south, we know that Maui could see its impact tomorrow, followed by Oahu and Kauai late Sunday and into Monday. The biggest threat here, Gaudi, remains that potential for absolutely devastating flash floods.
2: Thousands of customers are without power across the state because of the Category 1 storm, and all flights have been canceled. A hurricane warning is in effect for the Big Island, where Lala could produce up to 20 inches of rain. I'm Lisa Taylor.
1: Five deaths are being blamed on severe flooding in Indiana. A historic amount of rain caused streams and rivers to flow their banks across the state. Hundreds in Indianapolis and elsewhere have been evacuated. A New Jersey man is facing charges in connection with a boat crash last month in Barnegat Bay that killed his two grandchildren. Larry Kofsky has more.
4: 64-year-old Stephen Schneider of Bayville was taken into custody after turning himself in on Friday. Press of Atlantic City reports investigators determined that he was drunk while at the wheel of a boat when it struck a channel marker on July 19th, throwing the kids, ages 7 and 9, overboard. Schneider remained at the Ocean County Jail over the weekend, pending a hearing to determine whether he should be freed pending trial. He could face up to 20 years in prison if convicted. I'm Larry Kofsky.
1: A 72-year-old woman is suing ICE. She claims her civil rights were violated when an agent sprayed her with mace. She says it happened in Manhattan 3 weeks ago. I'm Jennifer Kuiper.
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6: We're starting off mostly cloudy this morning with highs near 81 and northwest winds around 10. Tonight, skies turn mostly clear with lows near 60 and those northwest winds holding steady around 10. Tomorrow brings more sun than clouds, with temps climbing back into the low 80s, then partly cloudy skies tomorrow night with a low in the low 60s. Tuesday looks similar, just a few clouds, highs in the low 80s, and lows settling into the mid 50s.

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3: St. Louis Cardinals rookie Joshua Baez homered in his first three major league at-bats as the Cards won at the Cubs 8-4. The White Sox won again 4-3 at Detroit, Toronto and Cleveland with wins. That Guardians victory ended San Diego's six-game winning streak 6-1. Baltimore won in 10 innings at Tampa Bay 4-3, and Milwaukee was a winner in L.A. over the Dodgers 4-1. Jacob Bizarrowski now 12-5. Among the seven NFL preseason games, Minnesota was a 13-10 winner at the Giants. Veteran safety Jamal Adams, now with the Vikings, was carted off with a knee injury. Dallas took the late game at Seattle 17-7. The Seahawks gave Pro Bowl defensive back Devin Witherspoon a four-year extension worth more than $100 million guaranteed. Joey Logano won NASCAR's 400 at Richmond. Scotty Scheffler leads by two strokes in Memphis. Novak Djokovic lost his second rounder in Cincinnati.
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5: We're starting off mostly cloudy this morning with highs near 81 and northwest winds around 10. Tonight, skies turn mostly clear with lows near 60 and those northwest winds holding steady around 10. Tomorrow brings more sun than clouds, with temps climbing back into the low 80s, then partly cloudy skies tomorrow night with a low in the low 60s. Tuesday looks similar, just a few clouds, highs in the low 80s, and lows settling into the mid 50s.

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1: A death is reported in Hawaii after someone tried to drive in hurricane-force winds. Lisa Taylor has the latest.
2: Hurricane Lala has been centered off the coast of Hawaii's Big Island for several hours now, lashing the island with damaging winds and driving rain. Morgan Chesky is in Hilo with what's expected for the rest of the islands.
3: The emergency officials across the entire state are remaining on high alert, and because Lala is currently tracking to the south, we know that Maui could see its impact tomorrow, followed by Oahu and Kauai late Sunday and into Monday. The biggest threat here, Gaudi, remains that potential for absolutely devastating flash floods.
2: Thousands of customers are without power across the state because of the Category 1 storm, and all flights have been canceled. A hurricane warning is in effect for the Big Island, where Lala could produce up to 20 inches of rain. I'm Lisa Taylor.
1: Five deaths are being blamed on severe flooding in Indiana. A historic amount of rain caused streams and rivers to flow their banks across the state. Hundreds in Indianapolis and elsewhere have been evacuated. A New Jersey man is facing charges in connection with a boat crash last month in Barnegat Bay that killed his two grandchildren. Larry Kofsky has more.
4: 64-year-old Stephen Schneider of Bayville was taken into custody after turning himself in on Friday. Press of Atlantic City reports investigators determined that he was drunk while at the wheel of a boat when it struck a channel marker on

0: July 19th, throwing the kids ages 7 and 9 overboard. Schneider remained at the Ocean County Jail over the weekend, pending a hearing to determine whether he should be freed pending trial. He could face up to 20 years in prison if convicted. I'm Larry Kofsky.
1: A 72-year-old woman is suing ICE. She claims her civil rights were violated when an agent sprayed her with mace. She says it happened in Manhattan 3 weeks ago. I'm Jennifer Kuiper.
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4: We're starting off mostly cloudy this morning with highs near 81 and northwest winds around 10. Tonight, skies turn mostly clear with lows near 60 and those northwest winds holding steady around 10. Tomorrow brings more sun than clouds, with temps climbing back into the low 80s, then partly cloudy skies tomorrow night with a low in the low 60s. Tuesday looks similar, just a few clouds, highs in the low 80s, and lows settling into the mid 50s.

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0: Bog Country is W267CO Sparta and WBOG Toma.
1: A suspect has been arrested after shooting five people at Virginia State University. Officials say there was a campus lockdown early yesterday after gunfire broke out following a freshman welcoming event. The victims were taken to hospitals where one is reportedly in critical condition. A 19-year-old suspect was arrested about 12 hours later after he was found hiding in a closet in a campus residence hall. Police say he is not a student at the university. One person is dead and four are injured after a shooting at a city park in Lexington, Kentucky. Lexington's police chief says it happened last night during a local event at the city's Charles Young Park. Police are still looking for the suspect. An investigation is underway after a man in police custody died Friday after suffering a medical emergency.
2: Authorities say it happened inside the 25th Precinct in Harlem just after noon. Pix 11 reports the 64-year-old man was under arrest after cops responded to a call for a violent person with a gun. Police asked him if he needed medical attention. He told them no. The medical episode occurred less than 5 minutes later. The suspect was taken to Mount Sinai Hospital, where he was later pronounced dead. The cause of death is under investigation. I'm Larry Kofsky.
1: A state of emergency has been declared in Indiana, where five people have died from flash flooding. A historic amount of rain caused streams and rivers to flood their banks across the state Friday. The BBC is seeking to subpoena Donald Trump Jr., Ivanka Trump, and Jared Kushner in its defense against a $10 billion defamation suit bought by President Trump in connection with a speech given before the 2021 January Capitol riots. A new website will tell you if your car has been recorded by Flock cameras. The Have I Been Flock site tracks Flock audit logs and allows drivers to see if their license plate has been run by law enforcement agencies' Flock camera systems. I'm Jennifer Kuiper.
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5: We're starting off mostly cloudy this morning with highs near 81 and northwest winds around 10. Tonight, skies turn mostly clear with lows near 60 and those northwest winds holding steady around 10. Tomorrow brings more sun than clouds, with temps climbing back into the low 80s, then partly cloudy skies tomorrow night with a low in the low 60s. Tuesday looks similar, just a few clouds, highs in the low 80s, and lows settling into the mid 50s.

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4: We're starting off mostly cloudy this morning with highs near 81 and northwest winds around 10. Tonight, skies turn mostly clear with lows near 60 and those northwest winds holding steady around 10. Tomorrow brings more sun than clouds, with temps climbing back into the low 80s, then partly cloudy skies tomorrow night with a low in the low 60s. Tuesday looks similar, just a few clouds, highs in the low 80s, and lows settling into the mid 50s.

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1: Officials in Indiana say six people are dead, including a four-year-old boy in Jennings County, after storms caused flash flooding across the state. More from Lisa Taylor.
2: A historic amount of rain caused streams and rivers to flood their banks across the state Friday, causing Governor Mike Braun to request a presidential emergency declaration, which President Trump has granted. Maggie Vespa is in Indianapolis.
3: With first responders stretched thin, volunteers are patrolling flooded areas, finding homes and cars submerged. Throughout the day, we saw multiple heavy downpours and lightning strikes.
2: Indianapolis Mayor Joe Hogsett has declared a local disaster emergency.
4: Please leave your homes now. This is not a time to wait.
2: At least 40 were evacuated in the suburb of Carmel, including the residents of an assisted living facility.
1: A suspect has been arrested after shooting five people at Virginia State University. Officials say it happened yesterday after a freshman welcoming event. A 19-year-old suspect who is not a student was arrested on campus. The family of the young tourist killed in a horse-drawn carriage tragedy in Manhattan's Central Park plans to sue New York City.
5: 18-year-old Romach Mahajan was visiting New York from India back in June, taking in the city's top attractions with family when it happened. Mahajan died after being thrown to the pavement and hitting his head when the horse pulling their carriage got startled, bolted, and crashed into another horse-drawn vehicle in Central Park. His family has filed a notice of claim against four New York City departments, Parks, Health, Transportation, and Consumer Protection. I'm Sarah Lee Kessler.
1: Experts warn that the underground chambers that hold the U.S. strategic oil reserves could get damaged by the rapid release of stockpiles in response to the Iran war. I'm Jennifer Kuiper.
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8: Through midday, expect mostly cloudy skies with highs near 81 and northwest winds around 10. Tonight turns mostly clear, lows near 57 as northwest winds hold steady at 10. Tomorrow brings sun mixed with some clouds and similar highs in the low 80s. Then a few clouds move in tomorrow night with lows settling into the low 60s. Tuesday looks partly cloudy again, highs back in the low 80s with overnight lows in the mid 50s.

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1: Every year since 1966, the Norwalk Lions Club has had a tractor pull. 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
4: Saturday night's NFL preseason action saw the Dallas Cowboys win at Seattle 17-7. Story there, Cowboys undrafted rookie receiver Camden Brown. Two touchdown receptions, one of them one-handed.
5: Three-step fade to the left side of the end zone, and Brown, did he come up with it? He did. What a catch by Camden Brown on the fade from Joe Milton. Touchdown, Dallas.
4: Brad Sham, the call on KRLD. The Baltimore Ravens over the Philadelphia Eagles 24-7 on the sideline debut of new Ravens head coach Jesse Minter. Baseball Saturday night, the Milwaukee Brewers defeated the Dodgers in L.A. 4-1. The Brewers now lead the Dodgers by two games for the best record in the National League. And Sonny Gray of Boston won his 15th game of the season, tying for the American League lead in the Red Sox 4-0 shutout win at Pittsburgh.
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10: Through midday, expect mostly cloudy skies with highs near 81 and northwest winds around 10. Tonight turns mostly clear, lows near 57 as northwest winds hold steady at 10. Tomorrow brings sun mixed with some clouds and similar highs in the low 80s. Then a few clouds move in tomorrow night with lows settling into the low 60s. Tuesday looks partly cloudy again, highs back in the low 80s with overnight lows in the mid 50s.

on a warm summer's evening, on a train bound for nowhere, I met up with a gambler. We were both too tired to sleep, so we took turns of staring.

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5: Through midday, expect mostly cloudy skies with highs near 81 and northwest winds around 10. Tonight turns mostly clear, lows near 57 as northwest winds hold steady at 10. Tomorrow brings sun mixed with some clouds and similar highs in the low 80s. Then a few clouds move in tomorrow night with lows settling into the low 60s. Tuesday looks partly cloudy again, highs back in the low 80s with overnight lows in the mid 50s.

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7: Through midday, expect mostly cloudy skies with highs near 81 and northwest winds around 10. Tonight turns mostly clear, lows near 57 as northwest winds hold steady at 10. Tomorrow brings sun mixed with some clouds and similar highs in the low 80s. Then a few clouds move in tomorrow night with lows settling into the low 60s. Tuesday looks partly cloudy again, highs back in the low 80s with overnight lows in the mid 50s.

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0: Fog Country is W267CO Sparta and WBOG Toma.
1: Lala has weakened to a tropical storm after slamming the Big Island of Hawaii as a Category 1 hurricane. The National Hurricane Center says Lala's maximum sustained winds have dropped to about 70 miles per hour as it moves westward across the island chain. However, one death is being reported after someone tried to drive in hurricane-force winds. Morgan Chesky is in Hilo.
2: The emergency officials across the entire state are remaining on high alert, and because Lala is currently tracking to the south, we know that Maui could see its impact tomorrow, followed by Oahu and Kauai late Sunday and into Monday. The biggest threat here, Gaudi, remains that potential for absolutely devastating flash floods.
1: Thousands of customers are without power across the state, and all flights have been canceled. Officials in Indiana say six people are dead after storms caused flash flooding across the state. Five deaths were confirmed early Saturday after a record amount of rain caused streams and rivers to flood their banks across the state on Friday, causing Governor Mike Braun to request a presidential emergency declaration, which President Trump has granted. The Democratic National Committee has picked South Carolina to lead its presidential primaries. The party approved a list of six states to lead its early presidential contests after holding discussions at a meeting in Texas on Saturday. South Carolina will hold the first primary on January 22nd, followed by Nevada, New Hampshire, New Mexico, Michigan, and Virginia, all in February. Jean Smart and Ted Danson are among the stars being inducted into the TV Hall of Fame. The ceremony was held in downtown L.A. last week to honor individuals who've made extraordinary contributions to American television. Also inducted were South Park creators Trey Parker and Matt Stone, former 60 Minutes correspondent Ed Bradley, Netflix co-CEO Ted Sarandos, and documentary filmmaker Sheila Nevins. Ted Danson and his wife Mary Steenburgen also received the Bob Hope Humanitarian Award. I'm Lisa Carton.
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4: Through midday, expect mostly cloudy skies with highs near 81 and northwest winds around 10. Tonight turns mostly clear, lows near 57 as northwest winds hold steady at 10. Tomorrow brings sun mixed with some clouds and similar highs in the low 80s. Then a few clouds move in tomorrow night with lows settling into the low 60s. Tuesday looks partly cloudy again, highs back in the low 80s with overnight lows in the mid 50s.

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10: Through midday, expect mostly cloudy skies with highs near 81 and northwest winds around 10. Tonight turns mostly clear, lows near 57 as northwest winds hold steady at 10. Tomorrow brings sun mixed with some clouds and similar highs in the low 80s. Then a few clouds move in tomorrow night with lows settling into the low 60s. Tuesday looks partly cloudy again, highs back in the low 80s with overnight lows in the mid 50s.

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1: Tropical storm Lala is lashing Hawaii after being downgraded from a Category 1 hurricane. We get the latest from Lisa Taylor.
2: Lala has now been downgraded to a tropical storm with sustained winds of 70 miles per hour and is slowly moving past Hawaii's Big Island. Thousands of customers are without power across the state. Hawaii Governor Josh Green said Saturday he's urging residents to stay off the roads after a terrible car accident that caused a fatality in hurricane-force winds on the Big Island.
1: Senator Bill Cassidy is taking aim at President Trump's executive order focused on childhood vaccine schedules. Appearing on ABC's This Week, the Louisiana Republican called the action a stupid thing to do.
3: Now, this is going to drive up the cost of your life, inconvenience you tremendously, and your child's getting six jabs, not two.
1: Trump said the order would split the childhood MMR vaccine for measles, mumps, rubella into three shots. The order would also push for all childhood immunizations to be administered at separate medical visits instead of one. President Trump is calling on senators to vote on a bill that would make daylight saving time permanent. In a post on Truth Social, Trump wrote that more sun later in the day is better, including for fighting crime. The president also said changing clocks and watches twice yearly causes disruption and chaos. The bill proposes making daylight saving time the permanent standard time nationwide. The House approved the legislation last month. A suspect is in custody following a shooting that wounded five people at Virginia State University early Saturday. The 19-year-old suspect was arrested about 12 hours later after he was found hiding in a closet in a campus residence hall. Police say the suspect is not a student at the university. The five victims were taken to nearby hospitals where one was listed in critical condition. A new survey says nearly half of American workers believe they will never be able to fully retire. The survey from Thrivent found only 58% of workers think they'll have enough money to retire on time. I'm Lisa Carton.
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5: Through midday, expect mostly cloudy skies with highs near 81 and northwest winds around 10. Tonight turns mostly clear, lows near 57 as northwest winds hold steady at 10. Tomorrow brings sun mixed with some clouds and similar highs in the low 80s. Then a few clouds move in tomorrow night with lows settling into the low 60s. Tuesday looks partly cloudy again, highs back in the low 80s with overnight lows in the mid 50s.

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2: 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And at noon, that Truck and Tractor Pull tickets are $7 for adults, and they are available on site. 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
3: Through midday, expect mostly cloudy skies with highs near 81 and northwest winds around 10. Tonight turns mostly clear, lows near 57 as northwest winds hold steady at 10. Tomorrow brings sun mixed with some clouds and similar highs in the low 80s. Then a few clouds move in tomorrow night with lows settling into the low 60s. Tuesday looks partly cloudy again, highs back in the low 80s with overnight lows in the mid 50s.

0: Fog Country is W267CO Sparta and WBOG Toma.
1: Tropical storm Lala is lashing Hawaii after being downgraded from a Category 1 hurricane. Honolulu's Emergency Management Director Randy Collins urged residents to take this storm seriously as it impacts Hawaii's largest city.
2: The next 12 to 18 hours are going to be the most critical for the island of Oahu. We've already seen some level of impacts from the wind event that we are experiencing, and we expect that to grow, and we expect that to see more.
1: The National Hurricane Center says Lala's maximum sustained winds have dropped to about 70 miles per hour as it moves westward across the island chain. At least one person is dead after massive flash flooding swept away homes and knocked out power to thousands on the Big Island. Governor Josh Green says one person died in a storm-related car accident, and officials are urging people to stay off the roads. Senator Ruben Gallego says the record-setting deployment of the USS Abraham Lincoln could hurt the Navy. Appearing on ABC's This Week, the Arizona Democrat says the concerns surrounding the U.S. aircraft carrier could make it hard for people to remain in the Navy.
3: You're going to have problems with retention once people get back and families start meeting again. They're going to say, like, do I want to stay in the Navy? You're going to have some of the most experienced men and women. They're going to take a lot of their technical skills and walk away.
1: About 5,000 sailors and Marines have been on board the USS Abraham Lincoln since November, partly because of the war with Iran, and family members say there have been multiple attempts by some sailors to jump overboard. CNN reported a sailor was quickly rescued after going overboard last month. Ukraine has bombarded Moscow with an aerial attack of 600 drones. Moscow's regional governor said one person was killed today when a drone fell on a residence, and officials say several more died in two other regions. Russia counterattacked with several missiles and over 100 drones. Ukrainian President Volodymyr Zelensky says several people were killed in the attack. One of the drones breached NATO airspace in Romania. It was shot down by a Spanish fighter jet. I'm Lisa Carton.
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5: Through midday, expect mostly cloudy skies with highs near 81 and northwest winds around 10. Tonight turns mostly clear, lows near 57 as northwest winds hold steady at 10. Tomorrow brings sun mixed with some clouds and similar highs in the low 80s. Then a few clouds move in tomorrow night with lows settling into the low 60s. Tuesday looks partly cloudy again, highs back in the low 80s with overnight lows in the mid 50s.

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We're on a first-name basis. 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
4: Through midday, expect mostly cloudy skies with highs near 81 and northwest winds around 10. Tonight turns mostly clear, lows near 57 as northwest winds hold steady at 10. Tomorrow brings sun mixed with some clouds and similar highs in the low 80s. Then a few clouds move in tomorrow night with lows settling into the low 60s. Tuesday looks partly cloudy again, highs back in the low 80s with overnight lows in the mid 50s.

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7: More clouds and sunshine today, with highs near 81 and northwest winds around 15. Tonight clears out nicely, lows dipping to 57, though you may run into some patchy fog with visibility down to about half a mile. Winds northwest at 10. Tomorrow stays mostly clear with highs back in the low 80s. And as we head into tomorrow night, expect partly cloudy skies with lows in the mid-60s.

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1: Hawaii is dealing with heavy rain and flooding as tropical storm Lala impacts the island chain. The latest update from the National Hurricane Center shows the storm about 75 miles south of Honolulu with top winds of around 75 miles per hour. Honolulu's Emergency Management Director Randy Collins.
2: The next 12 to 18 hours are going to be the most critical for the island of Oahu. We've already seen some level of impacts from the wind event that we are experiencing, and we expect that to grow.
1: At least one person is dead after massive flash flooding swept away homes and knocked power to thousands on the Big Island. Senator Bill Cassidy is taking aim at President Trump's executive order focused on childhood vaccine schedules. Appearing on ABC's This Week, the Louisiana Republican called the action a stupid thing to do.
3: This is going to drive up the cost of your life, inconvenience you tremendously, and your child's getting six jabs, not two.
1: Trump said the order would split the childhood MMR vaccine for measles, mumps, rubella into three shots. The order would also push for all childhood immunizations to be administered at separate medical visits instead of one. The BBC is seeking to subpoena Donald Trump Jr., Ivanka Trump, and Jared Kushner in its defense against a $10 billion defamation suit brought by President Trump. In court filings Friday, the BBC alleged that Trump's children and son-in-law had personal knowledge of Trump's intentions when he gave a speech before the 2021 January 6th Capitol riots. Trump is suing the broadcast for what he claims was its intentional, malicious, and deceptive doctoring in its presentation of the speech. Baseball legend Tommy John is dead at the age of 83. John's agent says he passed away at his home in Florida Saturday, surrounded by family members. John was a four-time MLB All-Star and won more than 288 games in his career, but he's best known for a groundbreaking elbow surgery that allowed him to continue his career with the Los Angeles Dodgers. I'm Lisa Carton.
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5: More clouds than sunshine today, with highs near 81 and northwest winds around 15. Tonight clears out nicely, lows dipping to 57, though you may run into some patchy fog with visibility down to about half a mile. Winds northwest at 10. Tomorrow stays mostly clear with highs back in the low 80s. And as we head into tomorrow night, expect partly cloudy skies with lows in the mid-60s.

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10: More clouds and sunshine today with highs near 81 and northwest winds around 15. Tonight clears out nicely. Lows dipping to 57, though you may run into some patchy fog with visibility down to about half a mile. Winds northwest at 10. Tomorrow stays mostly clear with highs back in the low 80s. And as we head into tomorrow night, expect partly cloudy skies with lows in the mid 60s.

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0: Bog Country is W267CO Sparta and WBOG Toma.
1: At least one person is dead and tens of thousands are without power today as Tropical Storm Lala continues to lash Hawaii. According to the latest update from the National Hurricane Center, the storm was about 75 miles southwest of Honolulu with maximum sustained winds of about 65 miles per hour. Governor Josh Green says one person died in a storm-related car accident and officials are urging people to stay off the roads. Dozens of water rescues are reported in Indiana where six people have died after storms caused flash flooding across the state. Five deaths were confirmed early Saturday after a record amount of rain caused streams and rivers to flood their banks across the state on Friday, causing Governor Mike Braun to request a presidential emergency declaration, which President Trump has granted. Maggie Vespa is in Indianapolis.
2: With first responders stretched thin, volunteers are patrolling flooded areas, finding homes and cars submerged. Throughout the day, we saw multiple heavy downpours and lightning strikes.
1: At least 40 have been evacuated from the suburb of Carmel. Senator Ruben Gallego says the record-setting deployment of the USS Abraham Lincoln could hurt the Navy. Appearing on ABC's This Week, the Arizona Democrat said the concerns surrounding the U.S. aircraft carrier could make it hard for people to remain in the Navy.
3: You're going to have problems with retention once people get back and families start meeting again. They're going to say, like, do I want to stay in the Navy? You're going to have some of the most experienced men and women. They're going to take a lot of their technical skills and walk away.
1: About 5,000 sailors and Marines have been on board the USS Abraham Lincoln since November, partly because of the war with Iran. And family members say there have been multiple attempts by some sailors to jump overboard. CNN reported a sailor was quickly rescued after going overboard last month. And a new box office record, Spider-Man Brand New Day, has surpassed the $2 billion mark in global ticket sales just 3 weeks after its release. I'm Lisa Carton.
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5: More clouds than sunshine today, with highs near 81 and northwest winds around 15. Tonight clears out nicely, lows dipping to 57, though you may run into some patchy fog with visibility down to about half a mile. Winds northwest at 10. Tomorrow stays mostly clear with highs back in the low 80s. And as we head into tomorrow night, expect partly cloudy skies with lows in the mid-60s.

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8: Skies stay mostly clear tonight with late night lows near 57. Areas of fog will drop visibility to about half a mile with northwest winds around 10 miles per hour. Sunshine takes over tomorrow with highs in the low 80s. Then partly cloudy skies move in tomorrow night with a low in the mid 60s. Rain becomes possible by Tuesday with highs in the upper 70s. Wednesday looks mainly sunny, highs near 77, lows in the low 50s overnight.
9: Crawling home last night, like many nights before. 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
1: At least one person is dead and tens of thousands are without power in Hawaii as Tropical Storm Lala starts to wind down. According to the latest update from the National Hurricane Center, the storm was about 75 miles southwest of Honolulu, with maximum sustained winds dropping to about 65 miles per hour. Governor Josh Green says one person died in a storm-related car accident. Officials are urging people to stay off the roads until crews are able to assess the damage and begin clearing roads and bridges. About 100 homes have been damaged or destroyed on the Big Island of Hawaii. Iran's parliament has approved a bill that would criminalize interviews and other communications with media considered hostile to the Islamic Republic. Iranian media reported the bill's passage today and noted it includes U.S. or Israeli media and outlets financed by either country. It bans interviews or discussions with such media, and violators could face punishment, including fines, loss of social privileges, and up to 2 years in prison. Senator Ruben Gallego says the record-setting deployment of the USS Abraham Lincoln could hurt the Navy. Appearing on ABC's This Week, the Arizona Democrat took aim at the Trump administration amid reported poor conditions aboard the USS Lincoln.
2: This administration did not plan for this war, did not plan how to get out of this war, did not really understand how this war was going to escalate. They were basically trying and hoping that this war would end up just like the war in Venezuela, and our men and women are now suffering the consequences of that.
1: About 5,000 sailors and Marines have been on board the USS Abraham Lincoln since November, partly because of the war with Iran, and family members say there have been multiple attempts by some sailors to jump overboard. Researchers in Finland say drinking coffee could help with a leaner physique. The study from the University of Oulu found that people who regularly drink coffee were likely to have a leaner body composition with less body fat and increased muscle mass. I'm Rob Martier.
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6: Skies stay mostly clear tonight with late night lows near 57. Areas of fog will drop visibility to about half a mile with northwest winds around 10 miles per hour. Sunshine takes over tomorrow with highs in the low 80s. Then partly cloudy skies move in tomorrow night with a low in the mid 60s. Rain becomes possible by Tuesday with highs in the upper 70s. Wednesday looks mainly sunny, highs near 77, lows in the low 50s overnight.
7: Moving you forward in your life, one piece of intelligence at a time. It's the Intelligence for Your Life program. My name is John Tesh, and my body's a bit weird. I don't ever get bit by mosquitoes. We're not sure what that is. So what scientists say, I'm lucky. Scientists say some foods do make us more likely to be bitten by mosquitoes. And here's some of the highlights according to the journal Chemical Senses. First, salty foods, including French fries and potato chips and peanuts. It turns out that sodium increases the amount of lactic acid released in your sweat, and lactic acid is a top mosquito magnet. Same goes for pickles, by the way, or any fermented food, including sauerkraut, yogurt, kombucha, and cheese. The fermentation process actually creates higher levels of lactic acid in food, so mosquitoes will be drawn to you and to the food you're eating. And another bug bite magnet happens to be alcohol. Whether you prefer beer or cocktails, they contain carbs that will ultimately be processed as sugar. Mosquitoes love sugar. In fact,

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They play here on Bog Country 101.3.

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11: Skies stay mostly clear tonight with late night lows near 57. Areas of fog will drop visibility to about half a mile with northwest winds around 10 miles per hour. Sunshine takes over tomorrow with highs in the low 80s. Then partly cloudy skies move in tomorrow night with a low in the mid 60s. Rain becomes possible by Tuesday with highs in the upper 70s. Wednesday looks mainly sunny, highs near 77, lows in the low 50s overnight.
12: All right, I have a question for you. Have you noticed how everything from soap to perfume smells like dessert lately? We're talking caramel, vanilla, pistachio, even donut scents showing up everywhere from luxury perfumes to body wash. Now, this is what the fragrance world is calling gourmand scents. Basically, products that smell good enough to eat. According to research from Bloomberg and Mintel, nearly one-fourth of all new perfumes now fall into this food category. The highest it's ever been. What's driving it? The experts say we're in a comfort-seeking era. Psychologists say these cozy food-like scents help lower stress, boost mood, and even spark feelings of comfort and safety. And familiar scents can calm the nervous system, slow down heart rate, and improve focus. So, sniffing a vanilla candle or using pistachio-scented lotion might actually help you feel more relaxed and even sleep better. Add to that, more people are taking

taking weight loss medications, and experts believe scent may be replacing taste for people. The psychologists say these, quote, food-like scents hit the same brain centers as comfort food and can satisfy a craving without eating a bite. So whether it's a pistachio candle or vanilla shampoo, it's all about indulging our senses.

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1: As promised, if you suffer from anxiety or depression, here's an important headline. The time at which you eat your meals can have a profound effect on your mental health. This comes from brand new research from Brigham and Women's Hospital. Now, they found that only eating during the day and never eating after dark could absolutely help reduce all of your symptoms. Because the researchers found that after an evening meal, symptoms of depression and anxiety rose up to 40% on average. The researchers believe it may be why shift workers and people who frequently change time zones, like airline pilots and stewards, are more prone to mental health issues and neurological diseases, including dementia, because their body clock is constantly being thrown off and causing so-called circadian misalignment. For this study, one group could eat at any time, day or night, while the rest of the study subjects, they were only given meals during daytime hours. The result, levels of depression and anxiety, they rose significantly when participants ate at night. But there was no increase in anxiety or depression when all meals were eaten during the day. In other words, study participants felt happier, they were calmer, and they were more stable when they ate all of their meals during daylight hours.